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1: I'm Cecil, and I want to welcome you back to Movin' and Groovin'. I've got Shalimar standing by in this segment from 1978 off the Disco Gardens album with Take That to the Bank. Before that, we're going to hear Climbing Up the Ladder from the one and only the Isley Brothers from 1977 from their Go For Your Guns album, their 15th studio album. But we're going to start off this segment from 1975, his Average White Band, with the title track to their third album, Cut the Cake.

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4: I want to welcome you back to more great music here on Movin' and Groovin'. I've got Smokey Robinson standing by from 1987 off his One Heartbeat album, his 14th studio album, his 14th solo studio album with Just to See Her. I've got Paul McCartney and Michael Jackson from 1983 off of Paul's Pipes of Peace album with Say, Say, Say. But we're going to start off this segment from her 20th studio album named Dion. Here's Dionne Warwick from 1979 with I'll Never Love This Way Again.

0: Well, hey, everybody. Did you know that CIOE Community Radio has a show for everyone? Well, they certainly do. And if you love classic country music, that show is called Frank's Kind of Country, hosted by me, Frank Lowe. Each week, you can hear the songs and singers that we grew up with, like Marty Robbins and Conway Twitty, Patsy Cline and Loretta Lynn, Buck Owens and Merle Haggard, plus some new kids like Mo Bandy and Alan Jackson, or George Strait and Vince Gill, or closer to home, our Canadian stars like Anne Murray, Jim and Don Haggard, Dougie Bell, The Family Brown, Gordon Lightfoot, and more. 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
1: Cecil Beck with you, and I've got Bruno Mars standing by from 2012 with Treasure. I've got Alicia Keys. She is coming up from 2003 from the Diary of Alicia Keys, with If I Ain't Got You. I've got Biggie, the Notorious B.I.G., standing by from 1994 with Big Papa. But we're going to start off this final segment of hour number one with Paula Abdul from 1988 from her Forever Your Girl debut album. Here she is with The Way That You Love Me.

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4: Cecil back with you here on Movin' Groovin'. Want to welcome you to hour number two. I've got some great music coming up in this hour. Believe me when I tell you, folks, I wouldn't lie to you. I've got Rufus featuring Chaka Khan. They are standing by with a song written by the great Stevie Wonder. Tell Me Something Good from their 1974 Rags to Rufus album. We are going to hear the Dramatics from 1971 off their debut What You See Is What You Get album with In the Rain. But we're going to start off this hour with the Friends of Distinction from 1969 off their debut Grazin' album. Here they are with Going in Circles.

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4: Cecil back with you here on Moving and Grooving. Want to welcome you back for more great music. I've got Barry White standing by in this segment from 1978 off his The Man album, his eighth studio album. Barry's going to perform Your Sweetness Is My Weakness, one of my favorites by Barry White. We're going to hear Roberta Flack and Donnie Hathaway, two fabulous performers who have passed us by now. From 1978, from Roberta's Blue Lights in the Basement album, her sixth studio album, with the fabulous duet, The Closer I Get to You. But we're going to start off this segment from 1974 with the title track from their sixth studio album. Here's Funkadelic with Standing on the Verge of Getting It On.

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3: Cecil back with you here on Moving and Grooving, and I've got a song coming up from Prince that I played a little while ago, and I got a request to hear it again. She said she had never heard this song before and really liked it. So for Pamela, we're going to play Prince and Slow Love off his 1987 Sign of the Times album. We're going to hear Atlantic Star from 1985 from their As the Band Turns album with Secret Lovers. We're going to hear Sister Sledge from 1979 off their We Are Family album with He's the Greatest Dancer. But we're going to start everything off in this segment with Stephanie Mills, and oh, how I love her voice. From 1979, here she is with What You Gonna Do With My Lovin'.

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4: Well, it's about that time, folks. Time for me to wrap things up and head on out the door. I've got one more great segment of music coming your way, however, before I need to leave. We're going to hear DJ Khaled from his 2010 Victory album. This guy has really set the DJ world on its ear. We're going to hear All I Do Is Win. We're going to hear BB and CC Winans, the brother and sister duo from 1991 off their Different Lifestyles album with Addictive Love. But we're going to start off this final segment with one of my favorite songs from Betty Wright with No Gain, No Pain. Here she is. I'm Cecil saying you make sure to take care of yourself, and we'll see you back here for more great music on Moving and Grooving next Friday evening. And until then, please take care of yourself.

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welcome to everyone. Thank you for tuning in and sharing this next hour with me. 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Every Thursday, we spend a little time together on the radio. Women Folk, the radio show. My name is Leona Berkey. I am your host. 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Also the home of the East Coast Top 30, and it's a great spot to celebrate some of the finest in East Coast Canadiana. Last week, we got right into ECMA nominees from the Women Folk perspective. I played you as many tracks as I could. Tonight, we will get through the rest of that gorgeous list. So great music coming. We are well into spring. And hey, May long is coming. Belated Happy Mother's Day to all the mamas. I see you out holding it all together. We are on the up and up. After May long weekend, Victoria Day weekend, the unofficial start of summertime vibes, I think. Right after that, it's ECMA weekend in Cape Breton. So let's get going. Before we get back to the ECMA nominees list, I have a very special treat for you. NS-based singer-songwriter Freya Milliken has a brand new single. It is called Where I Stand, and it's out today. We're going to play it. I'm going to play it right now. It is an alt-folk earworm. There's an edge to this new tune that I am loving from Freya Milliken. I'm going to tell you a little bit more about her after you hear this crazy good finely crafted single. Coming from a period of soul searching, it explores big themes like obscurity, anxiety, moments of desperation, lyrically, musically, but it really rocks. And there's a lot of hope in there too. Listen, I've been a fan of Freya Milliken for a long time, and this new single is next level. So let's hear it right here on Women Folk the Radio Show. And then, bonus, we're going to call Freya up. We're just going to call her up and she can tell you all about this very fresh single, Where I Stand. Let's play it, Ron. All right.

0: Hello.
1: Hello.
0: Freya Milliken.
1: This is me.
0: Oh my gosh. What's going on?
1: Oh, just enjoying my morning on this lovely rainy day.
0: Love it. Listen, today's your release day. While people are listening to the radio, you release today. You are releasing Where I Stand, a brand new single.
1: Very exciting.
0: Oh, man. Listen, tell the people. I've already told the people who you are, and I am a big fan of your whole vibe, Freya. I think you are a folk innovator. I'm just saying. But tell the people, what does it mean in this modern age when you say, I am releasing this single on this day? What does that look like from the back end of the person who is hustling the single? What does it mean? What do you have to do?
1: What do I have to do to release this thing?
0: Yeah, like, what's the plan?
1: My plan, well, I've been, you know, working on the social media stuff and trying to get it onto radio. I've made the choice not to put it on Spotify.
0: Ooh, yeah.
1: Because they just exploit artists and they are investing in all of this warfare, and I just don't want to be a part of that. So even though it may hurt my career in some senses, I feel better knowing that my music is not part of that.
0: Yeah. A lot of people are taking off, jumping off the Spotify ship. Yeah.
1: And, like, you know, I've been to a couple conferences and talked to some artists across Canada about this, and they all say, you know what, Spotify is just a blip in time.
0: Yeah.
1: And someday we're going to, you know, not have it anymore. So that's sort of what I'm trying to believe in. But in terms of just what the song means, well, it sort of came from a period of soul searching, trying to figure out what the heck I am looking for. You know, I'm 3 years out of university and just trying to, you know, get my bearings, figure out this whole music career thing, and also just being a person in my 20s. Like, this economy is really hard. And so, you know, you've got to figure out the work-life balance and trying to figure out what it is that you want to have in a fulfilling life, and dealing with anxiety and just watching the world go around the way it is. That's sort of where this song came from.
0: Freya, I've already played the song, so we're talking to you after it. So people, folks, you have already been like, what in the heck did I just listen to? And Freya, I have loved your music since your very first little baby steps, your little debut recordings, old soul stuff, really like rhythmic and really, really thoughtful writing and arrangements. Like, you are a fantastic artist. But holy heck, it is a tough business to be in the 2020s, baby. I've been at it a long time and I have seen things change, and the artist's way is a really, really, it's a tough one. It's a tough one. And you are a fully educated university graduate in the wonders of music from Acadia. Like, you are schooled. And it's still difficult, right?
1: These are big
0: questions you're asking.
1: Yeah, these are huge questions. And I wouldn't say I'm fully educated. You know, I've got 4 years of experience in university. But, you know, the rest of the education just I will find throughout the rest of my life. You know, like, I'm devoted to being a lifelong learner. And, you know, a lifelong learner of life, of music, of relationships. That's just what I'm dedicating myself to.
0: I love it. Listen, that's why we're here, right? To learn and figure out how to be happy.
1: Yeah.
0: And
1: how to feel satisfied and fulfilled and successful and however that looks to you.
0: Yeah. But harder than it sounds. This song is an earworm and it kind of blows my mind. So let's get a little nerdy on it. So your producer, Mark Adam, you like working with Mark. Tell me about Mark Adam's style and how you guys made this song together. There is some crazy stuff going on. We have a weird time signature, folks. If you're like, what? If your brain was like glitching a little bit, it's because most songs, everybody in the world, are 4-4. 1, 2, 3, 4. Our brains expect that. But then, you know, you have, I don't know, what's a 7-8 time song that everyone would know? Probably Money. Pink Floyd, right? Where you're waiting for the beat, but it doesn't come. It comes early and you're like, what the heck? Freya has done this on a folk song, everybody. Seven, eight. Cool.
1: Yeah.
0: Mark was a fan of that. You guys worked on that together.
1: Yeah, so I met Mark at Acadia. He was one of my profs, and then eventually we became friends and sort of had talked about working together for a little while, and then I was like, you know what, let's finally just do this thing. And, you know, Mark is really honest, which I've always appreciated right from the get-go from being a first-year university student. He's just very real, like he doesn't sugarcoat things, but he also champions you, so it's a, you know, it's a really special kind of process, you know, like of, you know, learning to take the feedback and, you know, look within yourself and be like, okay, this isn't working. I'm just going to have to muster up the courage to accept that and try it again. Because, you know, I want my music and I want my recordings to be the best that they absolutely can. And so I think it is critical to have somebody in the studio that respects that and respects you as an artist and sees your potential while also accepting you as a human and your capabilities in that moment.
0: Yeah, it's a really complex relationship.
1: Totally.
0: And it may be the most, like, trust-heavy.
1: Totally.
0: It's really something. Because every song is like a little baby. And you raise it and you feed it and you fix it and you make it the best you can. But then you have to let it go. And,
1: exactly.
0: And you want it to be the very best it can be. Mm-hmm. It's like such a thing. You know, it's the one thing that you don't want to half-ass, right? And that's
1: exactly
0: when you're creating and you're actually, you know, you're mindfully making something to put mm-hmm. out into the world. Freya, there's a line, never, I mean, the song opens up with never where I want to be till I've moved on. What a, what a shaky, like, you know, the ground's moving under you and you're trying to figure it all out. This is an anthem for the 20s, you know?
1: Yeah.
0: Oh, really nice lyrics in here.
1: Thank you.
0: I really love that you're kind of getting all alt folky on this with the there's two time signatures in the song. I know you work with a drummer named Tyler and you need a good drummer to play weird time signatures. That's pretty cool. Who else is on the track?
1: It's literally just me, Tyler, and Mark. Like, Mark played some of the shakers you hear. And then Tyler plays the drums, tambourine, and then I play guitar and bass, actually.
0: Oh, you're playing bass on this, girl?
1: I am. I sure am.
0: I love it. I freaking love it.
1: I heard
0: it on CBC, and then I'm like, oh my God, here it is. And
1: here it is.
0: Yeah, it was really fun to listen to it in the car because I turned it
1: up.
0: Anyway, go on. What was Mark? What are you saying about Mark?
1: Well, Mark and I wrote the bass part together, so I had come up with a couple of ideas on my own, and then we were sitting one day in the studio, and we kind of wanted this sort of walking bass line to drive the outro. And we just sort of heard these melodies and sort of, you know, threw things back and forth and then finally settled in on something. And he was a really great coach through that because, like, I sort of play bass for fun.
0: Yeah.
1: But I always thought it would be cool to, like, you know, also play bass on one of my own tracks. And he really encouraged me to just go for it. So I practiced with a metronome. I played along with the song hundreds of times. And then here we were in the studio and I got it within, like, a couple hours or less, you know.
0: Multi-instrumentalist. That's
1: very
0: really cool.
1: Exciting, but, Tyler and I actually wrote this song. Tyler McDonald, he's a percussionist from Cape Breton, based in the Valley now. We're good friends, met at school at Acadia. And it was about 2 years ago. And I sat down with him with this idea and I said, you know, I've got this thing going on. I really want to process it. And he was sort of going through a similar thing, trying to figure out what he wanted. And it sort of came from both of our experiences of dealing with, you know, mental health and just trying to stay afloat and all those things. I had this guitar part, which is pretty much what you hear in the verses. But then he's like, well, why don't we try and, like, flip this around and put it in seven? And I was like, okay, sure, because we're both really big fans of Madison Cunningham. And
0: if
1: you listen really closely to her stuff, she loves seven. Like, she just loves seven. And I love seven because of her. And so the song is mostly in 13, actually.
0: Good Lord.
1: So it's a bar of seven and then a bar of six.
0: Yeah. That's crazy. But it works.
1: It was just a lot of fun. And it's just between, like, you know, the one and the flat seven, essentially.
0: Yeah.
1: In the chords. Yeah.
0: I love the weird time signature because it kind of matches the content of the song a little bit,
1: yeah.
0: Or I'm sure that was done on purpose, but
1: it was, yeah.
0: Yeah, it's like a sonically, like it backs up the theme sonically or whatever. It kind of just floats it along. Ah, oh, it's really good.
1: And, thank you. It's like being one step forward and then two steps back. You know, that's the feeling that we were trying to capture with this song. And, you know, I think we did that lyrically and musically.
0: Yeah, you got me, baby. And it's nice to be challenged, right? When you're like, I like to be challenged when I'm listening to something, you know, not all the time, but most of the time I like a good bite. Right.
1: Mm-hmm.
0: And this is good.
1: One of my friends had said to me, it's weird enough, but also catchy enough that it's not too weird.
0: Yeah, that's where you want to be.
1: It's a delicate thing when you make something in a funny time signature. Like, you want people to be grooving, but you don't want them to think too much about it.
0: Yeah.
1: Yeah.
0: It's good.
1: Yeah.
0: It's a thing. So you release a single. Do you feel like it's part of like kind of a new musical period for you? Is it hailing more tracks to come? Is it going to be part of a bigger project?
1: Definitely.
0: Yeah.
1: Like, I mean, I can't really say when that bigger project will become, but you know, I've got a good collection of songs that I think could go together, which includes this one. And I want to definitely get into the studio more. But that takes time and money and
0: time and dough. Yeah. Are you still, I mean, you're a youngster, right?
1: I am.
0: You're in your 20s. Oh, yeah. But do you still do you worship at the altar of the full length album? Is that a thing?
1: Oh, yeah, I want to do that.
0: Yeah. People still love that, right? Like, artistically, it's the original form. It's pretty awesome.
1: Yeah, and I, you know, in the last year, I've actually been trying to listen to more albums rather than playlists. Because often I growing up, I was kind of a singles kid. Like, I liked singles, and I liked putting together my little playlists and titling them something funny, like sad for fun or I would just like make collections of my favorite songs by artists like Joni Mitchell or like Gordon Lightfoot or whatever. And but now, like, I'm trying to listen to albums in full. Like, if I have a 40-minute car drive, I'm like, okay, I'm gonna listen to this whole album, or just sitting around in my house making dinner or whatever. I definitely prefer a full-length record and can really appreciate the work that goes into putting that together, and, you know, the order of the tracks and what you're trying to say entirely with all these songs. That's something I definitely want to do as a full-length record.
0: Yeah, it's a big deal. It's a big deal.
1: Yeah.
0: All in good time, Freya.
1: All in good time. There's no huge rush.
0: Yeah, never a rush. Listen, you have a big summer coming. You always, when I watch you do your thing, Freya, I feel like you're really smart about how music works. You've taken lots of opportunities doing like emerging artist stuff, different programs, you know, things like that.
1: Yeah.
0: You're taking advantage of your youth and what is out there, you know.
1: Mm-hmm.
0: But this summer is pretty huge. You're making your Stan Rogers Folk Fest debut.
1: I know. Yeah,
0: that's really big.
1: Pretty big.
0: That's
1: yeah,
0: so big.
1: It feels good.
0: Yeah. They're going to love you. And might I say that your vocals on this song, it's like you're taking a swing vocally that I didn't even see coming. Like, it's bigger, it's richer.
1: Yeah.
0: And whatever the heck you guys did in the studio on that bridge with all the BGs and that perfect, like, buttery blend. Oh, my God.
1: Thank you.
0: My brain just melted.
1: The bridge is one of my favorite. I mean, there's so many of my, I have so many favorite moments in this song, but the bridge is definitely up there for me because, you know, we come in really quiet and we've got this three-part thing happening, and then all of a sudden it's just like, boom, it's in your face, and that's just how it feels.
0: Oh, it's,
1: you know, like you go from that, like, innocent child questioning of, like, tell me why, and then, you know, you grow up with all of this, like, confusion and anger, and then you're like, tell me why, you know, and
0: it's solid gold. I really love it.
1: Thank you.
0: And I think everyone's gonna love it. And
1: yeah,
0: it's very good. So you're debuting Stan Fest. Yeah. You just played at the Lunenburg Opera House with Jane.
1: Mm-hmm, that was such a good show. I love Dane and Julia so much. I just respect them so much as artists and as people. And it really just felt like three friends hanging out on the stage in front of a crowd, you know? It's like really nice. the ideal show that you want to have.
0: 100%. I got to witness Dane in his very, very early days. Like, we're talking a matinee at Big Spruce or something, you know, years ago. And he was just kind of getting his feet wet. But you could tell, I'm like, you are special. Yep. Uh-huh. Gonna see more of you. Mm-hmm. And Julia Cunningham is one of my faves. She's amazing.
1: I saw her for the first time at Nova Scotia Music Week in Yarmouth 3 years ago. And I was like, I need to meet her.
0: Oh, yeah.
1: I was completely off stuck. Yeah.
0: Yep. And, you got some big shows coming up. Robert Thomas and Session Men, one of the greatest, like, season touring acts around. I've caught their show quite a few times because Ray Legere is my favorite instrumentalist in all the land. And so if he's playing with Robert, then I try to go because Ray is from another planet. And
1: yes, he is.
0: I've had him on lots of my recordings and he's wonderful. So that's going to be super cool. That's at the Carlton. Yeah. And then you're doing some Valley stuff. And then you're doing Full Circle Festival.
1: Mm-hmm.
0: And then, you're doing a show with Pillow Fight and Stuart Legere. Oh, my God. And then you have Stan Rogers. And that is only till the end of July. Good job, that's Freya. Right.
1: Thank you.
0: Oh, I'm so happy that you are continuing. And please keep going. It's really tough. People don't realize how tough it is. It's not especially all glitz and glamour. You need a lot of conviction to see it through.
1: Yeah, a lot of grit. And with all the budget cut, you know, it doesn't give us emerging artists any more hope. So.
0: No.
1: But you know what? We always push through adversity. That's just how we are as artists and people. And we will see the end of this. We will get to the other side. And we will be better for it.
0: Well, listen, if this single is any indication, you're growing and you're looking ahead and it's like an angsty little song, but it's still hopeful, you know?
1: Totally.
0: I hear it and I have high hopes for you, my friend.
1: Thanks.
0: You're one of our best, Freya. You got to keep at it. And hey, let me ask you this. When the going gets tough, how do you break through? Like what's your touchstone? What's your, how do you change the narrative and I don't know, find inspiration and hopeful energy when shit feels draggy?
1: I pick up my guitar.
0: Yeah.
1: Yeah, that's definitely where I go. Or, I just, you know, just try and get out into nature, get out of my head a little and get into my body.
0: Yeah, I love that.
1: Yeah.
0: Listen, you're well on your way.
1: Thanks,
0: to Leona. Becoming a fully formed adult.
1: Yeah.
0: I still haven't gotten there, you know, but lifelong learning it is.
1: Mm-hmm.
0: Freya, I love the single. I'm so glad we got to play it for everybody on release day. Release day. So everybody don't go to Spotify. Spotify's garbage. Go to Bandcamp and buy the single from Freya. Yep. Just buy it and then you'll own it and give her a couple bucks. That's how it works now. We are not big fans of the streamers because they don't pay the artists ever.
1: Nope.
0: So let's do this. Freya, listen, it's going to stop raining here soon. And then we will move into a beautiful June. And I wish you all the best. And thank you for making this beautiful single.
1: Thank you so much for having me today. Really appreciate it.
0: All right. Hang in there, bud.
1: And
0: all the best with your big shows coming up. And thanks for sharing this beautiful creation with us.
1: Thanks so much.
0: Woo! All right. Okay, Freya. See ya.
1: Rock and roll. Thank you.
0: Rock and roll. How lovely was that, Freya Milliken? She spends a lot of time thinking about how to finely craft these songs, lyrics, singular voice, and she's in her 20s. Look out for her. Turns of phrase. Big themes. Like an old soul. Love it. Okay. Now we must pivot to ECMA weekend. A friendly reminder that if you love what you just heard, or for that matter, any artists you discover on the show, it's so easy to support them. You just have to go to their website. 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Most artists have downloadables right on their website that you can own, lovely, and you can follow them and share their news and buy a ticket if you're near where they're playing. It takes all the villages, baby, all of them. All right, here we go. ECMA weekend is in Cape Breton, so it's going to be fire, and so is our nominees list for 2026 East Coast Music Awards. All right, are you ready? We're going to pick up from last week where we ended with a couple of gorgeous classical tracks from ECMA nominees Jennifer King, India Gailey. Let's go to Global Music Release of the Year. Three incredible women folk in a row. I'm going to play you Ana Luisa Ramos, a live track, a song called Clarea. Another nominee in this category, Dee Hernandez, New Brunswick-based, Cuban-Canadian, full of so much heart and soul. Her roots influenced single Danzon, also Danzon. Oh, I may be saying it wrong. It rips. Dee Hernandez, congratulations. And another nominee in this Global Music Release of the Year category, Diana Delirio, Gento. Get ready for a little trip around the world, my friends. Three in a row here on Women Folk

Wasn't that great? Yeah. Women Folk, the radio show. We're celebrating our ECMA nominees 2026. This is kind of the second part of that. Thank you for tuning in here on CIOE 97.5 FM, the voice of East Coast music. This is Leona, and we get this hour together every week, and I appreciate the time, and I love that you're listening. All right. Dance Release of the Year nominee, April Eileen from Halifax, with her bop, Take Me. And right after that, you're going to hear from Alt Country Rocket from Newfoundland and Labrador, Mallory Johnson. Now, if you've never heard of Mallory, it's probably time. And she's having a huge year. Four ECMA nominees. The song you're going to hear is nominated for Fans Choice Video of the Year, plus three more noms: Country Release of the Year, Fans Choice Entertainer of the Year, and Release of the Year. Really big category. Congrats, Mallory. Congrats, April. All right, two in a row. April Eileen's Take Me and Mallory Johnson.

I better hurry up. I better hurry up. Okay, I'm going to play two more for you really quick. ECMA nominees, women folk, the radio show. We're hanging out together on this fine Thursday. Here is Time Alone. Claire Porter and the Stouts. I feel like Claire is playing at Gus's Pub in Halifax this weekend. Highly recommend. You're going to hear Time Alone from Claire Porter, nominated for Jazz Release of the Year. And right after that, Dee Dee Austin from Nova Scotia, nominated for a bunch of ECMAs, including Pop Release of the Year, Fans Choice Entertainer of the Year, and Release of the Year. Goodness sakes, Dee Dee Austin. So you're going to hear Time Alone and Somebody New by Dee Dee Austin. Here we go.

So good. All right, we are going to Newfoundland, babies. Kelly McMichael, one of my favorites, nominated for Release of the Year, Solo Artist of the Year. Oh, here's her nominated single, Open, Hurts to Have a Heart. Love Kelly McMichael. Also from Newfoundland, nominated for Indigenous Artist of the Year, Summer Bennett. Here is her jam, Frequency. Back to back here on Women Folk, the radio show. Woo! And now that I think of it, we're probably out of time. So we have a few more nominees to play for you. We'll pick that up next week. Thank you for joining us this evening. We're just gonna take a slow landing to the end of the hour with Kelly McMichael, Summer Bennett. Yeah! Have a great, great, great week ahead. And we'll talk to you next week. Women Folk, the radio show. This is Leona Berkey. Good night. Be well.

0: Hey, everybody. Did you know that CIOE Community Radio has a show for everyone? Well, they certainly do. And if you love classic country music, that show is called Frank's Kind of Country, hosted by me, Frank Lowe. Each week, you can hear the songs and singers that we grew up with, like Marty Robbins and Conway Twitty, Patsy Cline and Loretta Lynn, Buck Owens and Merle Haggard, plus some new kids like Mo Bandy and Alan Jackson, or George Strait and Vince Gill, or closer to home, our Canadian stars like Ann Murray, Jim and Don Haggard, Dougie Bell, The Family Brown, Gordon Lightfoot, and more. 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

0: 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I'm Lori.
1: And I'm Kenny.
0: Kenny, tonight we are going to dive into the world of the 80s diva.
1: Do you remember a CD, Once Upon a Time, Ladies of the 80s? Do you remember that
0: yes,
1: CD?
0: Yes, I do.
1: Yeah. That was like a little bit of a series.
0: I don't remember exactly what was on it, but I will look it up when we take a break to listen to music. But we kicked it off with Bonnie Tyler, Total Eclipse of the Heart. And do you know... It is because of her that this whole show was dreamed up.
1: What a fright.
0: What do you mean?
1: What was happening to
0: her? Well, that's why she's out of a coma.
1: Yeah, I know.
0: She's out of a coma, so knock wood. Oh. I'll knock my head. That she's still, I think, not in great physical shape, but out of a coma. Wonderful, Bonnie. We're thinking about you. Rooting for you. So I thought I'd kick off the show. And then when I heard about Bonnie Tyler, I was like, let us continue the 80s diva train. So that's what we've done.
1: I do like some of the choices that you've made. But we forget that as we age, so do they. And they were a lot of the times older than us when we became fans of
0: it's
1: them.
0: It's true, yeah.
1: So they are older than us, and it's kind of scary when you feel like you're going to lose somebody that's really
0: I know. It's like... But for the grace of God, go I.
1: Yeah.
0: No, I don't like to think about that. But again, lots of 80s divas still kicking it, making amazing music and doing their thing.
1: I will say, the day when it comes
0: that I kick this mortal coil?
1: No, you too. But when we lose Dolly, oh my God, it will, I don't know. I'll be inconsolable.
0: Now, it feels like there's been something off with Dolly. I think we've talked about Dolly before. But yeah, I don't even know what will happen.
1: I don't know. I think the world would just implode.
0: She may
1: be holding us all together.
0: She could very well be doing that.
1: But anyways, what have you chosen?
0: Well, Juice Newton, Playing with the Queen of Hearts.
1: So good.
0: Love that one. Tina Turner, because what's a diva episode or show without Tina Turner? So going to play a little What's Love Got to Do with It. But we'll kick off with Joan Jett, I Hate Myself for Loving You.
1: You love her.
0: I do love Joan Jett. She speaks to my soul.

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3: And we're back listening to the tunes from 80s Divas. And Kenny, I've got a couple good ones that you're going to like coming up next.
4: Do you? I can't imagine who it could be.
3: Well, at least one for sure. We're going to listen to Belinda Carlisle's Heaven is a Place on Earth.
4: I am a fan.
3: Yeah. Do you agree that she is an 80s diva?
4: 100%.
3: All right. Do not mess with Belinda Carlisle. And then we're going to also listen to Cher, If I Can Turn Back Time.
4: Very big diva. Very regardless good. Of the 80s or not.
3: Oh, yeah, probably it still is. Patti Smyth, Goodbye to You, yeah. And a little Irene Cara for Fame.
4: There's something to be said about the output of music from women in the 80s, mm-hmm. And how strong it was.
3: It was good.

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3: We were talking before about the number of female artists in the 80s that really became divas and that we, you know, a lot of music generated by women. Let's talk for a moment about screen icons. Female screen icons of the 80s. Who would you put as a screen icon?
4: I would say that definitely you have to include Molly Ringwald.
3: Mm-hmm.
4: I mean, the John Hughes franchise.
3: Teen queen?
4: Very much a teen queen. I would also put in Dee Wallace Stone in there because Dee Wallace Stone, first in E.T., and then she became kind of a horror queen. Jamie Lee Curtis as well, kind of coming out of the 70s and into the 80s. But I'd also...
3: What about Carrie Fisher? Would you...
4: Definitely. I guess I think about sci-fi more so than
3: Princess
4: just the
3: Leia.
4: 80s.
3: Yeah.
4: Yeah. But there was, I mean...
3: Jennifer Beals. She sparked a craze with her whole flash dance.
4: Meryl Streep in the 80s was really huge. I mean, when you think about, screen icons.
3: Yeah. Now, small screen.
4: Meg Ryan in the 80s, too.
3: Yeah.
4: Yeah. Or is it 90s?
3: No. Well,
4: 80s into 90s?
3: Yeah, I wouldn't put her as super prolific, but if I think small screen, you know who left a mark?
4: In the 80s?
3: Yeah. Joan Collins.
4: Joan Collins, definitely. Do you know Joan Collins is getting Oscar talk for this year? She is.
3: For what?
4: She's in a movie, and it's a bit of a biopic.
3: Okay.
4: And I can't remember who she's playing, but there is Oscar buzz around Joan Collins for this upcoming year.
3: I'm
4: watching very closely.
3: Yeah. It seems like a lot of film stars or whatever who get a second life, like think about Jack Palance and like City Slickers and all that stuff. It's like there's a bit of a lull in between, like 20s, 30s, and then coming back in your 80s. I mean, look what Betty White did when she was
4: in her 90s. I mean, it kind of speaks, too, to Hollywood and how the ageism that's in there, where they rule out, and it tends to be women that they do rule out at a certain age. Men tend to be able to kind of, like, coast through a lot more than women do.
3: The unfairness.
4: It is, and there's... I mean, I think it's changing a bit with when you think about, look at Demi Moore recently.
3: Yeah.
4: You know, and that Demi Moore in the 80s as well.
3: True.
4: Right?
3: Yes, for sure.
4: And I think that, you know, when you look at the Pamela Andersons, the Demi Moores, women are kind of rewriting the rules.
3: Well, even like Jane Fonda and Lily Tomlin, they were in Grace and Frankie, and there's lots of good vehicles or seemingly more good vehicles coming around, which is interesting.
4: I think they're making it happen for themselves. I think the Reese Witherspoon.
3: I have no doubt that they're doing it. Speaking of who's doing it out there, I think we're going to listen to Janet Jackson, a little Control.
4: Yeah.
3: But she's still doing all kinds of things.
4: She is.
3: Yeah. Is she even putting out some new music?
4: Yeah, she
3: soon?
4: Is. And she just came off tour.
3: Wow.
4: I know.
3: Aretha Franklin, we're going to listen to Jumpin' Jack Flash.
4: I know.
3: Listen to that very often.
4: You don't.
3: I thought, why not? And Control, a little self-control with Laura Branigan.

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3: We're almost out of time, so I've got a lot of facts to share with you right now.
4: Go.
3: Joan Collins, yes, being considered for Best Actress Oscar for, yes, The Duchess and I, which is Wallis Simpson.
4: Yes.
3: Okay, so that is happening. She's 93 years old. That
4: crazy,
3: feels amazing.
4: Eh?
3: And Kenny, I'm going to ask you, which 80s diva was voted most likely to fail in her high school, wrote the entire score to the hit musical Kinky Boots, and is married to Notebook actor David Thornton?
4: God, I know this. I know this, and I cannot remember it. It's the Kinky Boots, mm-hmm, one, and
3: voted most likely to fail.
4: I want to say somebody like Kathy Dennis.
3: Incorrect.
4: No.
3: She was the first woman to score 4 top 10 hits on a debut album. It is Cyndi Lauper,
4: who's
3: going
4: to
3: play us out of this show with a little change of heart.
4: That's awesome.

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0: social and political import. It goes like this. Oh, Lord, won't you buy me a Mercedes Benz? My friends all drive Porsches. I must make amends. Worked hard all my lifetime. No help from my friends. So, oh, Lord, won't you buy me a Mercedes Benz? Oh, Lord, won't you buy me a color TV? Dialing for dollars is trying to find me. I wait for delivery each day until 3. 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Oh, Lord, won't you buy me a night on the town? I'm counting on you, Lord. 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My friends all drive Porsches. 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Worked hard all my lifetime. No help from my friends. So, oh, Lord, won't you buy me a Mercedes Benz? That's it.
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I'm Ron James. 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

0: If I were to drop two objects from my hands, one heavy and one light, which would be the first to land? If you said the same time, then I think you understand. But what could it be?
1: What could it be?
0: It's gotta be gravity. Gravity is the property that causes objects to attract with the strength of the pull in proportion to the mass. And the distance between them squared, it's inversely proportional to that.

0: objects from my hands. They would move as the curvature of space-time demands. A curious phenomenon we don't fully understand. And what could it be? What could it be? It's got to be gravity.
1: It's 6:34.
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cult in a cult that's denying our souls. A state of mind that denies what you know. Selling a high when you really feel low. Swallowing words that we should have spoke. Times I feel stuck, I don't know where to go. Pray to my heart that I found the flow. Can't be somebody that I never chose. Can't live with sadness, one life's all I'll know. Standing my way, doing what I was told. I'm a gem, but they say I'm a stone. I'm tired of them, I want to find home. Why do I always feel lost and alone? So many questions I wish that I knew. Being myself's the hardest to do. But this time I'm hoping the light will shine through. It's bigger than them, I'm following my truth.

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Well, hey, everybody. Did you know that CIOE Community Radio has a show for everyone? Well, they certainly do. And if you love classic country music, that show is called Frank's Kind of Country, hosted by me, Frank Lowe. Each week, you can hear the songs and singers that we grew up with, like Marty Robbins and Conway Twitty, Patsy Cline and Loretta Lynn, Buck Owens and Merle Haggard, plus some new kids like Mo Bandy and Alan Jackson, or George Strait and Vince Gill, or closer to home, our Canadian stars like Ann Murray, Jim and Don Haggard, Dougie Bell, The Family Brown, Gordon Lightfoot, and more. 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

Good morning and welcome to East Coast Saturday morning on CIOE 97.5 FM, the voice of East Coast music. I'm Martin Hickey and happy Father's Day weekend. We've got a special show lined up for all of the fathers out there as we have some music about fathers, some music about grandfathers, and we're going to play music from fathers and their children as we have some Atlantic Canadian families, including Gordy Sampson and his daughter, Amelie Sampson, John Gracie and his daughter, Samantha. We'll play music from Dave Gunning and his son, Judd Gunning, and some more as we play through this morning. Well, let's start off, as we do every week, by playing you a song from an artist from every province in Atlantic Canada. We've got from Nova Scotia, we've got something from Charlie Acourt. We're going to play Sins of the Father. From Lisa Richard out of New Brunswick, originally from New Brunswick, we've got My Two Fathers. From Newfoundland and Labrador's Earl and Coffin. That's Nick Earl and Joe Coffin with Father's Crying. And we'll start off in Prince Edward Island with Hazen Halls in Your Father's Cottage.

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0: Sins of the Father. That's Charlie Acord as we start East Coast Saturday morning by playing you a song from an artist from every province in Atlantic Canada. In addition to Charlie Acord, we heard from Nova Scotia's Charlie Acord. We heard from New Brunswick's Lisa Richard, Newfoundland and Labrador's Earl and Coffin, and Prince Edward Island's Hazen Halls. I'm Martin Hickey. It is East Coast Saturday morning, and we do have you a special Father's Day show for you this morning as we're playing some music, well, from fathers and about fathers. And well, why don't we play you, and those four songs were about fathers, and let's play you some stuff from father and child artists. Well, we're going to play you something from Dave Gunning from Pictou County. We've got My Father's Tools, and his son Judd Gunning last year released a song with Cameron Nickerson. And from Judd Gunning and Cameron Nickerson, well, here's a song about something that's going to start tomorrow, summer. Here's Summer in the Maritimes on East Coast Saturday morning.
1: Well, it's

0: My Father's Tools, it's Dave Gunning. And before that, we heard from Dave's son, Judd Gunning, on this Father's Day weekend. You're listening to East Coast Saturday Morning. I'm Martin Hickey. Lots of great stuff happening in and around your neighborhood. Get out, take in some live music. I saw that the Churchill Falls Music Festival have announced a number of big acts. The Halifax Jazz Festival have announced all of their lineup as well. Going to get a chance to see Loviot in July. And so looking forward to that. Lots of stuff happening this weekend is the Full Circle Music Festival and the Aquamarine Music Festival in Yarmouth. Had a chance to do a special on the Yarmouth bands last weekend. So take a look around your neighborhood. See what's happening. Get out and see a show. Well, there was a big event just a couple of nights ago in Cape Breton, Nova Scotia, as it was the Cape Breton Music Industry Hall of Fame, as they announced a number of new entries into the Cape Breton Music Industry Hall of Fame, including Gordy Sampson, as he was inducted into the Hall of Fame. And we're going to play you a song from Gordy. We've got Sunburn coming your way. But before that, here's something from Gordy's daughter, Amalie Sampson. Here's Saying Something on East Coast Saturday Morning.
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4: Okay. It's not that worse. Yeah.

Gordy Sampson, who was just inducted in the Cape Breton Music Industry Hall of Fame this week. Congratulations, Gordy. We heard Sunburn from Gordy Sampson, and before that we heard from Gordy's daughter, Amelie Sampson. Sticking with this Father's Day theme and father-daughter musician combos, why don't we do something from John Gracie and his daughter, Samantha. From Samantha Gracie, we've got Lilacs, and this one's going out to Gene and Bernie this morning. It's John Gracie with a cover of Fly Me to the Moon.

That's Samantha Gracie with Lilacs. And before that, we heard from her father, John Gracie, with Fly Me to the Moon. It is Father's Day weekend, and we want to say happy Father's Day to everybody out there who's celebrating, and grandfathers as well. And we did play Fly Me to the Moon for Gene and Bernie. And we're going to play a song for my dad coming up in the next hour. But let's send something out to all the grandfathers out there. Here's Jen Shepherd with Grandfather on East Coast Saturday Morning.

0: Love to sing? Want to do more of it? Across Nova Scotia, voices are coming together in living rooms, school gyms, churches, and concert halls through the Nova Scotia Choral Federation. 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

Throwaway World from Cape Breton, sister duo Hearts of Kin. That song written for their father, well, and about some things that their father used to say to them. We've got a song going out to Trevor right now. We're going to play something from Newfoundland and Labrador songwriting legend Ron Hines. Here's My Father's Ghost on East Coast Saturday Morning.

My Father's Ghost. That's Ron Hines. That song going out to Trevor this morning. We are going to take a break from our Father's Day special, get into some new music in our Fresh from the East Coast segment of the program. We'll start with a brand new single from Moira and Claire, who released an album last week. It's called The Doubter. But before that, here's a father and son duo. It's Joel Plaskett and Bill Plaskett, and the song The New California.

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Moira and Claire with The Doubter right here on East Coast Saturday morning. It's our Father's Day special, and we're now into our Fresh from the East Coast segment of the program, where we do play you some new music from Atlantic Canadian artists. And let's play you something from Darcy Scott, whose father I had a chance to meet while I was attending university at Dalhousie back in the mid-1990s, and didn't know that he was Darcy's father until we ran into each other at a concert. And it was one of these moments where you'd say, "What are you doing here?" And realize at that moment that his son is Darcy Scott. And Darcy's got a brand new single called Price Gunslinger. And we've got that one coming up. We're also going to play something from Trout, Tranquility Way. But here's a guy with his debut single, a great last name. It's Braden Marr, Stupid Things, on East Coast Saturday morning.

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2: One, two, three, four.

Ice Gunslinger. That's the brand new single from Darcy Scott here on East Coast Saturday Morning. It's our Fresh from the East Coast segment of the program. We do play some new music from Atlantic Canadian artists. And a happy Father's Day to Darcy's dad, Jerry, this morning. And we've got one more new song before we get back into our Father's Day special, but it is part of our Father's Day special. It's a brand new single from the band Manderville. This was our highest debut on the East Coast Top 30 last week. The Top 30 airs every Saturday at 4 o'clock. I'll be back again today at 4 to count down the Top 30 songs for this week. And one of the members of Manderville is Seamus Johnson. Now, Seamus plays in a duo with his dad, Tom Johnson. They're called The Johnsons. And so we're going to play you a song from The Johnsons. We've got Pebble in My Shoe coming your way. But first, here is that debut Manderville single, Dirty Old Harry.

That's the Johnsons with Pebble. In My Shoe, the Johnsons consist of a father and son duo, Tom and Seamus Johnson. You're listening to East Coast Saturday Morning. This is our Father's Day special this morning, where we are playing you music, some music written about fathers, and we also have some music, well, from fathers and their children. We just heard from Tom Johnson and his son, Seamus. Well, let's go into a Cape Breton musical family, the Guthros. Bruce Guthro passed away just a couple of years back, and had the casino, the songwriters, Bruce Guthro songwriter circles at the casino that his children have taken over. Both great musicians in their own right. So from Bruce's daughter, Jody Guthro, we've got So Many Nights. From Dylan Guthro, we're going to hear Do It All Again. And right now, this one's going out to Bernie and Jean this morning. It's Bruce Guthro with Walk This Road.

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2: Hey! Stock markets are in turmoil following yesterday's announcement from Butterflies and Emery Board that the proposed toenail is down by the seashore. Witches and minivans continue to frolic under intense chocolate pudding.
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0: Jody Guthrow. The song is called So Many Nights. Jody, the daughter of Bruce Guthrow, who we heard just before that, along with the son. There's Bruce's son, Dylan. I'm Martin Hickey. You're listening to East Coast Saturday Morning. This is our Father's Day special. If there's a theme show that you'd like to hear, let us know. We've got a Facebook page, East Coast Saturday Morning with Martin Hickey. We're happy to get on any theme that that is appropriate. I think we've got a summer show's theme coming up. We're going to do a birthday theme, as we've got a few birthdays taking place in July, and going to do a new Glasgow theme show at some point as well. Well, right now, let's get back into the fathers and sons playing music, sometimes together, sometimes apart. Here's Dee's Loops featuring Alex Brushett with Funky Fritz. And before that, we've got Alex's dad, Paul Brushett, who's a member of Skin and Jones. Here's Skin and Jones right now with Paper Thin.
1: Paper Thin. Got no bones left. I just got Jones left.

Loops from D's Loops featuring Alex Brushett. We also heard from Alex's dad, Paul Brushett, who's a member of the band Skin and Jones. We heard Paper Thin. Well, let's move to Newfoundland and Labrador and the Power family. Right now, Ronnie Power was a original member of the band The Irish Descendants. Recently, he teamed up with a number of well-known musicians, including Kevin Evans and I think Blackie O'Leary and a few others, for The Rose of Avalon. They covered a Rob Curry song, The Rose of Avalon. Before that, here's Ronnie's daughter, Allison Rebecca, with Ghost of You.

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1: The Rose of Avalon, that's a Rob Curry song, and that's covered by the band Black Gold. Now, a member of the band Black Gold is Kevin Evans from Evans and Doherty, and right now I'm going to send a song out to my dad from Evans and Doherty. Happy Father's Day. Here's a drink for my father on East Coast Saturday morning.

0: money.
1: A drink for my father. That one's going out to my dad in St. John's, Newfoundland this morning. I'll have a chance to see him very soon. And happy Father's Day to my father and to all the fathers out there and the grandfathers as well. We've got a song from Dana Beeler coming up, Father, Father. But right now, here's one for the grandfathers who may be losing their hearing. Here's Miles Davidson, Granddad, Do You Hear Me? You

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Father, Father, that's Dana Beeler right here on East Coast Saturday Morning. I'm Martin Hickey. 3 hours of great music from Atlantic Canadian artists every Saturday morning from 9 until noon. Let's play a song for Doug right now. Sending this one out to Doug, and happy Father's Day. Doug, here's Stan Rogers, Watching the Apples Grow.

watching the apples grow. That's Stan Rogers. That one going out to Doug on this Father's Day weekend. Well, let's get back into some songs about fathers. We've got something from Peter G. Noel. We've got Sons of the Father from Newfoundland and Labrador traditional band Rum Ragged. We're going to play Father's Ship. But first, here's one from Owen O'Soundly. Here's Father's Song on East Coast Saturday morning.

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sons of the father from Peter G. Noel. Right here on East Coast Saturday morning, we do have our Father's Day special this morning as we're playing some music for fathers and grandfathers on this Father's Day weekend. Tune in today at 4 o'clock as we count down the top 30 songs of the week on the East Coast Top 30. And before I finish the show this morning, I'm going to play you the top 3 songs from last week's East Coast Top 30. One of them is from an artist we played earlier who had a duo with his dad. It was Bill and Joel Plaskett. They had the song The New California. Well, Joel Plaskett's Fill in the Blanks was one of our top 3 songs last week. Coming your way right now, we're heading to Prince Edward Island and, well, perhaps one of the greatest songwriters in Atlantic Canadian history. His name is Gene McClellan, and he wrote a couple of songs, well, that you'll know very well. And we're going to send one of these out to, or both of these out to Gene and Bernie this morning on this Father's Day weekend. From Catherine McClellan, well, we're going to hear the Gene McClellan penned classic Snowbird. And right now, here's Gene McClellan himself with Put Your Hand in the Hand.

0: It's 11:26.
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Last Man Standing. That's Andrew Rogers. He's from a small town in Newfoundland and Labrador, just a little bit outside of St. John's. Andrew living in St. John's these days and playing a fair number of shows. If you ever get a chance to see Andrew live, do so. Great live musician. That song, Last Man Standing, why are we playing that on Father's Day weekend? He wrote that for his grandfather. We've got another song going out to grandfathers this morning. And well, it's all about hard-working grandfathers. Here's Rita and Mary Rankin with Grandfather's Hands.

Rita and Mary Rankin. The song is called Grandfather's Hands. Well, this is our Father's Day special on this Father's Day weekend. I just want to wish a happy Father's Day to all the fathers, the grandfathers, everybody out there that's celebrating this weekend. We do have our top three songs from last week's East Coast Top 30 coming your way. Remember, if you're looking for a present for your father, experiences are a good. Most fathers have enough stuff these days, and do something with your father. Take them out for a dinner, to a movie, to a concert. Spend some time with them. That as people age, as we age, that's what we want, the gift of time. We've got one more song about fathers before we get into the top three songs last week. Here's Terry Kelly in My Father's House.

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2: 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This is 3 hours of music from Atlantic Canadian artists, airing every Saturday morning from 9 until noon. If you like the songs that you hear on East Coast Saturday Morning, well, you know what? You can hear a lot of these on The Coastal Connection with Ron James every weekday afternoon from 1 until 4, as Ron plays you 3 hours of mostly East Coast music, a little bit of Canadianity thrown in for good measure. And every Saturday at 4 o'clock, I'm here to count down the top 30 songs of the week on the East Coast Top 30. Well, to finish off the show, I do like to play the songs that finished in the top 3 on the East Coast Top 30 last week. And last week's number 3, well, it was from Newfoundland and Labrador's Claire Porter. And Claire's new single, Yellow Spider.

That's Claire Porter with the song Yellow Spider. That song was number 3 on the East Coast Top 30 last week. The song at number 2, well, it was from an artist that we heard play a song with his dad earlier in the show. His dad is Bill Plaskett. His name is Joel Plaskett. And Joel's band, The Emergency, well, they've just released a new single as they're getting ready to head out and play a number of festivals this summer, including the New Glasgow Riverfront Jubilee taking place at the end of July, and hopefully we'll see you there. It's going to be a great weekend of music. Here's Joel Plaskett right now, or Joel Plaskett Emergency, with the song that sat at number 2 on last week's East Coast Top 30, Fill in the Blanks.

Fill in the blanks. That's the Joel Plaskett Emergency. And that song was number two on the East Coast Top 30 last week. And the number one song last week was also the number one song the week before. It's the latest single from an artist from Cape Breton, Nova Scotia. He was a member of the band Port Cities along with Dylan Guthrow and Bria McKinnon. And before that, he had a successful solo career. And after that, he's also continued to have a successful solo career. His name is Carlton Stone. And the song at number one on last week's East Coast Top 30 was California Sober.

California Sober. That was the number one song on the East Coast Top 30 last week. That song is from Carlton Stone. Tune in today at 4 o'clock as I'll be back to count down the top 30 songs for this week on the East Coast Top 30. I want to say a special happy Father's Day to all of the fathers and grandfathers out there. And hopefully you're able to do something to celebrate with someone that you love. And speaking of someone you love, if you're missing somebody in your life this weekend, whether it is your father, your grandfather, or somebody else special to you, a brother, well, this song is going out to them. And we play it in memory of Brian to finish East Coast Saturday morning every Saturday. Here's Sarah McLachlan, The Rainbow Connection.

0: Well, she's not the William Lawrence or the Brig Marie Celeste. She's not the Dartmouth Ferry, but that was a decent guess. She isn't one of Sam Kennard's steam packets. No, she's not.
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0: Well, she didn't sink the Bismarck, though she had a gun for war. 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
1: She is the ship Acadia, tethered here today. 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
0: There are many that she isn't, and questions still will come until you climb aboard her and discover what she's done. 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
1: She is the ship Acadia, tethered here today. She is the ship Acadia, tethered here today.
0: She is the ship Acadia, tethered here today.

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Well, hey, everybody. Did you know that CIOE Community Radio has a show for everyone? Well, they certainly do. And if you love classic country music, that show is called Frank's Kind of Country, hosted by me, Frank Lowe. Each week, you can hear the songs and singers that we grew up with, like Marty Robbins and Conway Twitty, Patsy Cline and Loretta Lynn, Buck Owens and Merle Haggard, plus some new kids like Mo Bandy and Alan Jackson, or George Strait and Vince Gill, or closer to home, our Canadian stars like Ann Murray, Jim and Don Haggard, Dougie Bell, The Family Brown, Gordon Lightfoot, and more. 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

it's all gone. 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
5: Welcome to the East Coast 30. It's a countdown of the top 30 songs of the week for the week ending June the 20th. I'm Martin Hickey, and this week on the Top 30, well, we have two songs moving into the East Coast Top 30 Hall of Fame. We have two songs making their debut and four songs making a return to the chart, including the song at number 30. Here's Matt Elliott with Better. I

It's Matt Elliott. The song is called Better. It makes a return to the chart this week at number 30. It's one of four songs making a return. Well, at number 29, we've got a song that made its East Coast Top 30 debut last week from Lynn.

That's Lindy Meisner. The song is called Feelings. It debuted last week at number 25. It's number 29 on this week's East Coast Top 30. Well, the song at number 29 on last week's Top 30 comes to us from an artist from Yarmouth, Nova Scotia. His name is Dustin Boudreau, and he's recently released a new album called Call Me Icarus. The title track is up one this week to number 28.

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3: 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Vote for your songs, your favorite songs for next week's Top 30. At number 27, we've got a song making a return to the chart from an artist from Newfoundland and Labrador who's attending school in Nova Scotia. Her name is Madeline, and her latest single, 1 AM, is number 27 this week. It's 1 AM.

That's Madeline with 1 a.m. at number 27. This week, you can catch Madeline live at the Black Sheep in St. John's next month. Well, we're at number 26. We've got a song now in its fifth straight week on the chart. Comes to us from a duo featuring Karen Pyra and Mike Elliott. Here's Aging Disgracefully with Vintage Love.

Vintage Love, that's Aging Disgracefully. That's a duo featuring Karen Pyra and Mike Elliott. They're at number 26 this week. Well, two young singer-songwriters who recently got together to record a song. Well, they were making a return to the chart this week with their song Radio Silent. At number 25, here's Ella Gunning Parker and Chloe Eden.

Ella Gunning Parker and Chloe Eden. The song is called Radio Silent. It makes a return to the chart this week at number 25. Well, we've got our first of two songs making their debut at number 24 this week. Here's Dee Hernandez and Used.

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4: We're up to song number 23 on the East Coast Top 30, and we're at our highest debut of the week. It's the latest single from Wolfcastle featuring Jamila. The song spent 5 weeks on the East Coast Top 30 before it fell off last week, and this week it returns to the chart. It's our biggest comeback at number 23.

That's Wolf Castle featuring Jamila. The song is called Water. It's our biggest comeback this week as it returns to the chart at number 23. Well, now in its third week on the East Coast Top 30, we've got the latest single from Cape Breton, Nova Scotia's Goldie Boutillier. Here's Party on the East Coast Top 30.

Party. That's Goldie Boutillier. That song sits at number 22 this week. Well, John Ravenvisser is a singer-songwriter from New Glasgow, Nova Scotia. His song Love Hurricane debuted on the East Coast Top 30 last week at number 28. It's up 7 this week to number 21.

John Raven, this, or the song is called Love Hurricane. It's up 7 this week to number 21. That's 10 songs down, 20 songs to go on the East Coast Top 30. And we've got a song moving into the Top 30 Hall of Fame at number 20. It's from Ruth Manning, and it's a song that made its East Coast Top 30 debut on April the 18th. It's been 10 straight weeks on the chart, peaking at number 14. And now Ruth's song, My Mother's Hands, moves into the East Coast Top 30 Hall of Fame.

0: 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The best in East Coast music with a little Canadiana added to the mix. 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
1: We're inside the top 20 on this week's East Coast Top 30, and we're heading to St. John's, Newfoundland, and Labrador for song number 19. It's the latest from The Way East from their album, Inyun. It's Poor Decisions.

Poor Decisions from The Way East. The song is at number 19 this week. Well, our highest debut of the week comes in at number 18. It's from a young artist from New Brunswick named Evan Cooper. Here's Evan's latest single, Run Away With Me. I'm

tonight. Evan Cooper, Runaway With Me. It's our highest debut of the week. Comes in at number 18 this week. Well, Daphne Doyle's latest single, Darlin', debuted at number 20 last week. It's up 3 on this week's East Coast Top 30.

from Davna Doyle, up 3 this week to number 17. Well, at number 16, we've got our biggest mover of the week as the song Now That I've Lost You from Nova Scotia's After the Ashes jumps 10 on this week's East Coast Top 30.

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4: Well, we're halfway through the East Coast Top 30 for the week ending June the 20th. I'm Martin Hickey, and if you like the songs that you hear on the Top 30, well, you can keep your dial tuned to 97.5 FM throughout the week, because CIOE will play many of these songs on their various East Coast-focused radio shows, including The Coastal Connection with Ron James, every weekday afternoon from 1 until 4. And Ron James will be hosting the Top 30 next week, as I'll be away. And thanks to Ron for sitting in and hosting next week's East Coast Top 30. Well, right now at number 15, moving up 8, here's Rhea May and Classified with In the Stars. Maybe.

Tree of May. And Classified, the song is called In the Stars. It's up 8 this week to number 15. That song now in its 8th week on the chart. Two more weeks and it'll move into the East Coast Top 30. Hall of Fame. We still have one song moving into the Hall of Fame this week to come. We already heard

from Ruth Manning, who moved into the Hall of Fame earlier today. Congratulations, Ruth. We do have a couple of songs moving into the top 10 this week as well. Well, at number 14, now in its seventh week on the East Coast Top 30, here's Victoria McDougall from Cape Breton, Nova Scotia, with Commonwealth.

That's Victoria McDougall, who's a music business student at Berklee. Berklee College of Music, and Victoria's song Commonwealth is number 14 this week. Well, Winter Sleep is a band from Yarmouth, Nova Scotia, who recently released an album called Wishing Moon and are currently on tour across Canada. From Wishing Moon at number 13, here's My Mind Always.

That's Winter Sleep with My Mind Always. That song sits at number 13 on the East Coast Top 30. Well, Matt Hughes is a piano player, singer-songwriter based in Halifax, Nova Scotia, and he's just released a new song all about his summer. And you can catch Matt at a couple of music events this summer. He played last night at the Full Circle Music Festival. He is playing at the Halifax Jazz Festival as well. Or next Saturday, there's a special live concert for Matt Hughes at Lillian Piercy Concert Hall on Shebucto Road. That's June the 27th. Doors at 7:30. Matt Hughes in concert at the Lillian Piercy Concert Hall on June the 27th. At number 12, here's Matt Hughes' latest single, Coleslaw Summer.

Coleslaw Summer, that is Matt Hughes, and that song is number 12 this week. Well, Pinio and Loeb recently teamed up with Jordan to record a song called Spin. That song has been taking the Canadian music scene by storm, and I believe it's on the Billboard Canada charts. It also spent the last 2 weeks at number 15 on the East Coast Top 30. And this week's Spin by Pinio and Loeb and Jordan is up 4 to number 11.

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2: We've reached the top 10 songs on the East Coast Top 30 for the week ending June the 20th. I'm Martin Hickey. And at number 10, well, we've got a song from an album that was released yesterday. It's the debut album from Logan Edward McKay. And the single White Lie has been out for a while now. It's now in its eighth straight week on the East Coast Top 30. All of those in the top 10, including a week at number 1. Here's White Lie at number 10 by Logan Edward McKay.

0: White Lie. That's Logan Edward McKay. That song sits at number 10 this week. Well, after spending a week at number 17 and then last week at number 11, the latest single from Lane Hall, a band featuring the vocals of Jordan, moves into the top 10 this week. It's a song about family. At number 9, here's Lane Hall with Family Tree.
1: Okay, bye.
2: Where are you going?
1: To the kitchen.
2: Okay, but what are you putting in the thing?
1: Just fish.
2: Yeah.
1: Shrimp and lobster.
2: Okay. Okay, I love you.

Family Tree, that's Lane Hall. They've got their debut album coming out very soon. That song moves into the top 10 this week. It's number 9 on the East Coast Top 30. Well, the song at number 8 also moves into the top 10 this week. It debuted last week at number 13. It's the debut single from a band from Halifax, Nova Scotia called Manderville. And Dirty Old Harry is up 5 this week to number 8.

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3: I'm Martin Hickey. You're listening to the East Coast Top 30. And at number 7 this week, well, we've got a song moving into the East Coast Top 30 Hall of Fame after spending 10 weeks on the chart. This is the third song from this band moving into the Hall of Fame. The band is called The End of the Line, and their latest single, I Saw the Fire, debuted on April 18th. It spent 10 straight weeks on the chart, peaking at number 1. Now at number 7, moving into the Hall of Fame, here's The End of the Line with I Saw the Fire.

I Saw the Fire. That's the end of the line. And that song moves into the East Coast Top 30 Hall of Fame this week. It's number 7. Congratulations, Mick, Steve, and Chris. At number 6, we've got a song now in its 9th straight week on the chart. One more week, this one moves into the Hall of Fame. It's from an artist, well, from Shelburne, Nova Scotia, who's going to be playing at the Halifax Jazz Festival, celebrating my birthday next month. Here's Exposure from Loviot, your number 6 song of the week. Just

Loviot with Explosure, sitting at number 6 on this week's East Coast Top 30. Well, Evan O'Coin is a singer-songwriter now based in St. John's, Newfoundland. And Evan is a singer from a band that you might know from the previous East Coast Top 30. It's called Midnight Watch. Well, Evan's just released a new single called For You, and that song debuted at number 19. Then it jumped to number 12. Last week, it jumped 6 to number 6. And this week, For You is up one more to number 5.

Evan O'Coin with For You. It's number five on this week's East Coast Top 30. We're heading to Cape Breton, Nova Scotia for song number four and a song that spent the last 2 weeks in the number one position. Here's the latest from Carlton Stone, California Sober.

0: Love to sing? 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
4: We've reached the top three songs on the East Coast Top 30. I'm Martin Hickey, and at number three, well, let's go to Prince Edward Island and a song that debuted 2 weeks ago at number nine. Last week, it jumped to number four. And this week, the latest from Logan Richard is number three, Yet to Let Me Down. And

0: me down.
1: Yet to let me down. That's Logan Richard. That song is number 3 this week. Well, let's head to St. John's, Newfoundland and Labrador for song number 2. And it's the latest from Claire Porter. Well, it's a song about when the world has fallen down all around you. Maybe you just need to sit down and have a chat with a spider. Claire Porter at number 2 with Yellow Spider.

Yellow Spider, that's Claire Porter. That song is number two this week. That means we've reached our number one song on the East Coast Top 30 for the week ending June the 20th. Before I tell you what it is, I want to remind you to head over to communityradio.ca. Vote for your favorite songs for next week's Top 30. I want to thank Russell Gross and Ron James for everything they do to help put this show together, and thank you for listening and for voting. Your number one song on the East Coast Top 30 for the week ending June the 20th. Here's Joel Plaskett, Emergency. Fill in the blanks.

lots of fiddle music from all over North America. And the last fiddle player we heard was the late Carl Elliott from over in, I think, Colchester County or Cumberland County, I can't remember which, Nova Scotia. He and his sons put together a nice album back years ago. And what did he play? He played Sweet Bunch of Daisies and Lady Be Good, Carl Elliott.

Well, that great fiddler we just heard was the late Winston Scotty Fitzgerald, going back years and years now to Cape Breton. And he did, of course, a couple of Cape Breton-style tunes. He did the McNabb's Hornpipe and the Farmer's Daughter Reel, Winston Scotty Fitzgerald. Well, go off to Ottawa, Peter Dawson, very, very great fiddle player, and he's been at it a long time. He's got a tune that he calls Wild Moss. I never saw any tame moss, but anyway, makes a good tune, Peter.

Well, the fiddle player we just heard was Curtis Hicks. Of course, that was Ivan Hicks's dad. He was a very fine fiddle player, too, and he played a lot of the old tunes. And he just played a jig for us just now called the Silver Lake Jig, Curtis Hicks. Back to Cape Breton now for Winnie Chafe. Now, unfortunately, Winnie passed away recently. Very fine fiddle player. And she's got a great tune. Now, she was from Cape Breton. And she's got a tune called Welcome to Cape Breton, Winnie Chafe.

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I'm your host, Keith Ross. I'm here each week on 97.5 Community Radio, CIOE. And we bring you lots and lots of fiddle music from all over North America. Now, the last fiddler we heard was Roy D. Adder from the Annapolis Valley, another one of these great fiddlers who passed away recently. And this is a couple of tunes that he wrote, The Snowy Mountain Waltz and The Shades of Night, Roy D. Adder. So we'll go off to Ontario now, Tony Bertnick. I think he's from Northern Ontario. And he's got a well-known tune that most fiddle players play called the Four String Polka. Tony Bertnick.

Well, that beautiful waltz we just heard was called the Sparta Waltz. It was played by Paddy Kostrak from Manitoba. Very fine player, and that's a nice tune. We'll go off to Texas. The Quaby Sisters. Three sisters. And when I saw them play down in Texas, they were just into their teenage years. And they've got a group of tunes for us today. And these are real old-time fiddle tunes that they play in the United States and in Canada. Speed the Plow, The Maid Behind the Bar, and The Temperance Reel. Quaby Sisters.

That last fiddly we heard was June Eichhardt. Now, years ago, she was on TV in various places. I believe she came from Sackville, New Brunswick, if I remember correctly. Anyway, we had her today playing The Joys of Quebec. That's good that there's joys in Quebec. Well, we'll go to Halifax now. My good friend Bill Guest. He's got a medley of jigs and reels for us. Bill Guest.

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I'm your host, Keith Ross, and we're here each week on 97.5 Community Radio, CIOE. And we're glad you can join us as we bring you lots and lots of fiddle music from all over North America. So we'll close out today's show with a couple of my tunes off of my recordings. We've got the Gold Fiddle Waltz and the Laurel Waltz. Tune us in next week.

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0: Well, here we are back with another Barn Dance Show. Of course, I'm here each week. I'm your host, Keith Ross. And we're always glad when you can join us as we bring you lots and lots of fiddle music from all over North America. Of course, we have Don Messer and the Islanders give us an introduction to the Barn Dance Show each week. We're going to ask Ivan Hicks to continue on with a tune. I forget whether he wrote it or not, but in any case, it's a tune that a lot of people play called Shingle the Roof. You better be careful up there because it's kind of slippery this time of year. Here's Ivan Hicks.
1: One, two, three.

Well, we just heard some Ukrainian fiddle music there. Now, in Western Canada, on the prairie, Saskatchewan, as I recall, there's some settlements of folks who were of Ukrainian descent. And that was Patty Kustrock. Patty Kustrock is one of the best-known fiddlers in Canada. She made a great living playing it and writing a lot of tunes and so on. But anyway, that was her version of the Ukrainian medley. We'll go on to the late Eleanor Townsend now. Of course, Eleanor Townsend and Graham Townsend were really big favorites for fiddling in Canada for many years. Of course, both been gone now for many years. Anyway, Eleanor has a tune called The Forester's Hornpipe. Here's Eleanor Townsend.

Well, that nice waltz we heard was the Westphalia Waltz. Now, a lot of fiddle players play that, including me, but and it's a popular tune. A lot of people like to dance to the Westphalia Waltz. And that was played by Tommy Hill from south of the border. I don't know much about him. I have an album here that's years and years old, but anyway, Tommy Hill was one of the better-known fiddlers in the South United States years ago. We'll go on now to the late Tara Lynn Twinar. Now, Tara Lynn was from Cape Breton, Nova Scotia, and unfortunately met her sudden death in the Annapolis Valley early in the morning when she was going to Katy University, I believe. But she was a very entertaining fiddler and a very good fiddler. She was a young lady who everybody respected. And she got a couple of jigs for us. One's called Larry O'Gaff, and the other one tells about the squirrel in the tree. Here's Tara Lynn.

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1: Hello, everybody. Welcome to the Newfound Records Radio Hour, the show that features all kinds of Newfoundland and Labrador music from the vinyl era, the 50s, 60s, 70s, and 80s. If you're a hopeless nostalgic, if you're stuck in a vinyl groove, if you're inclined to drift from the mainstream, stay tuned for an hour full of music by Newfoundland and Labrador's pioneer recording artists with your host, Wayne Tucker.
0: Hello, everybody, and welcome to the program. Now, later on in this episode, we are going to remember singer, musician, actor, Brian Hennessy. Brian, he was born on this date, February 21st, back in 1949. Would have been celebrating his 77th birthday today. But first, we are going to learn our ABCs. Got a bunch of alphabet songs on our playlist today, and they, of course, are performed by Newfoundland and Labrador's pioneer recording artists. So you stay with me, and you're going to learn a bunch of alphabets. The sailor's alphabet, the fishermen's, the rig workers, the loggers. And to kick off, the first alphabet song recorded by a Newfoundland and Labrador recording artist, fellow from the Big Land, recorded an album back in 1970. I'm talking about Gerald Mitchell. Here's the Trapper's Alphabet.

You just heard Gerald Mitchell. He was singing The Trapper's Alphabet, a song composed by Judson Blake Sr. And that recording marked the first commercial recording of a Newfoundland and Labrador alphabet song. The year was 1970, and you may have noticed that in the song, the composer used ABCs as the first letter of many McCovic's trapper's names. And that's where Gerald Mitchell was born, by the way, in McCovic. Now, a little info about Gerald Mitchell and that album. He was actually the first native-born Labradorian to cut his own album of Labrador folk songs. His father

was a trapper and a fisherman, as were most Labradorians who lived on the coast in those days. And as a little boy, Gerald used to listen to country and western music on the family's wind-up gramophone. No electricity back then, I guess. He learned to play guitar, he learned to sing, and in the 1960s, Mitchell became known on local CBC radio as the Labrador Balladeer. He received a couple of honors in his lifetime, musical honors. In 2009, he was Music NL's Unsung Hero Award recipient. And in 2012, he received a Lifetime Achievement Award from the Newfoundland Folk Arts Council. Okay. We move on now to our next alphabet song, which is from an album called The Sailor's Alphabet by Wilf Doyle and his orchestra, along with Christine being Wilf Doyle's wife. Now, the alphabet song on the album called Sailor's Alphabet, the alphabet song was simply called Alphabet Song. And it is sung then by Christine Doyle, and which is a bit odd because most sailors, back in those days in particular, were male, almost exclusively male, I would think. Now, the composer of the alphabet song, or the sailor's alphabet, I'll call it, is not credited on this particular album. I'm suspecting that it's very, very old, and you can probably consider it traditional. In the ditty that you're going to hear, the first letter of the words associated with sailing are arranged alphabetically. So you'll hear A is for anchor, for example, B is for bowsprits, and C is for capstan, and so on and so on till we get to Z. And a lot of those sailors' terms are new to a landlubber like me, and I suspect they're new to you too. Now, I did do a little research on alphabet songs when I was preparing for this episode, and I found that the chorus of this particular ditty, the Sailor's Alphabet, is similar to the chorus in many sailor alphabet songs, stressing that sailors are happy people, provided they are supplied with grog. You know what grog is? Well, in general terms, it's alcohol, often a mixture of rum and water, and sailors typically received a daily ration. And the chorus to this song goes like this, and it's typical of sailor alphabet songs. So merry, so merry, so merry are we. No mortals on earth are like sailors at sea. Blow high or blow low as the good ship sails along. Give the sailor his grog, and there's nothing goes wrong.

Wilt Doyle and his orchestra with Christine, the Sailor's Alphabet. You're listening to the Newfound Records Radio Hour. I'm your host, Wayne Tucker, and today we are all about Newfoundland and Labrador alphabet songs. Just heard an old one. Let's move on to a new one. This next one is called The Fisherman's Alphabet, and it's a completely different song from the Sailor's Alphabet you just heard. It's by a band called Swarees, who were basically made up of two performers, as I understand it, Gus Burton and Shel Thornhill. And the song you're about to hear, The Fisherman's Alphabet, Gus Burton composed that along with Kevin Bond. And it was on an album that they released back in 1989, album called Life's Precious Dream. And that was released, I think, on cassette tape only. And on the album, Shel Thornhill, he did the singing and played the accordion, and Gus Burton played guitar and drums. There's a bass player in there too, but the bass player isn't identified. Now that song, The Fisherman's Alphabet, back to that, is quite different from the Sailor's Alphabet that you just heard. There's no chorus, for example, and it has a different list of alphabetical terms associated with sailing and with the fishery. More upbeat too. Nice, light, and breezy tempo to it.

The music you just heard was the Soirees with the Fisherman's Alphabet. Now we're going to move on to an artist named Gary Mitchell, also from Mackovic, like Gerald Mitchell. The song we're going to hear Gary Mitchell do, he calls it the Mackovic Alphabet Song. And in this song, the focus is on the people of Mackovic, not on an occupation like trapping or fishing, which we've already heard, or rig working or logging, which will be coming along later on. Gary Mitchell alphabetically sings then the first names of Mackovic residents, and all the residents that are mentioned in the song are males. Must have been some females up there, I would think. A is for Alfred, B is for Bill, C is for Charlie. That's the way it goes. The track is from an album called Hanging On to Labrador. Gary Mitchell released this one in 1994 on cassette tape. Don't know if it was available in other formats or not. He recorded it in Cornerbrook at Driftwood Studio and used the very competent Driftwood Studio session musicians, Bugs Green. Bugs played a lot of instruments on the album, fiddle, he played mandolin, electric lead guitar, and he played acoustic guitar. In there providing harmony and backup vocals was Angela Brown. And Reg Brown, he played a whole slew of instruments as well. He played acoustic rhythm guitar, drums, bass, piano, programmed the keyboarding, sang harmony vocals, and they sang backup vocals. And Gary Mitchell himself, he did the singing.

You just heard Gary Mitchell with the Makovic Alphabet Song. Well, you are listening to the Newfound Records Radio Hour. My name is Wayne Tucker, and I want to extend a welcome now to people that are listening on my mother station, CHMR-FM, which is Campus and Community Radio in St. John's, Newfoundland, broadcasting from Memorial University. And I also welcome to those listening on other community stations throughout Newfoundland and Labrador. Welcome to listeners on Radio Bell Island. I also welcome listeners who are tuned in to Exploits Valley Community Radio in Grand Falls, Windsor, the Bay FM in Corner Brook, Bay of Islands, and Voice of Bombay Radio, which has transmitters in Norris Point and Rocky Harbor. Welcome, everybody. Thank you for joining me today. And today, on Newfound Records, we're having a bit of fun with the alphabet. So far, we've learned the ABCs of trapping, of sailing, of fishing, and the people of Makovic. And next, a recent alphabet song composed by Newfoundland and Labrador traditional music nerd Jim Payne. The song we're going to hear is the Rig Workers Alphabet, and this is from an LP simply called Jim Payne and Kelly Russell that they released in 1983. And there's great liner notes with this particular album. And I'm going to give you a quote now, what the liner notes say about the Rig Workers Alphabet. And I quote, "In January of 1983, along with fiddler Rufus Ginshard, we traveled 200 miles east of Newfoundland to play on board the offshore drilling rigs. Upon the request of one of the workers, Jim composed this song. It is patterned after the numerous other alphabet songs of various trades, the melody being a slightly adapted version of The Fisherman's Alphabet from Chris Cobb of Fogo Island." End quote.

0: Jim Payne.
1: The Rig Workers Alphabet. Song he composed himself. Okay, let's move on now to another Alphabet song. This one is the Loggers Alphabet. And it was released on a compact disc, the title being The Music of Our Burnished Axes. This CD was released just recently, really, 2021. And the lyrics for this particular song were composed a long time ago by Ronald E. Saunders from Rattling Brook, that's in Newfoundland. And he was born back in 1924. So he did the lyrics, and the music for the ditty is traditional. And there is a chorus to this one, and it's similar to the chorus in the Sailor's Alphabet that we heard by Wilf Doyle and Christine a little earlier. But in the chorus of this number, you will notice that the chopper, it seems, doesn't get a daily ration of grog. Instead of give a sailor his grog and there's nothing goes wrong, the chorus goes, give a chopper fair play and there's nothing goes wrong. Now, once again, there's great notes with this compact disc, and I'm going to quote a little bit from it about this number. And I quote, the composer, Saunders, he worked with Bow Waters, which owned the Cornerbrook-based pulp and paper mill at both Deer Lake and Cornerbrook. And he wrote this tribute to early Wood's work and to Bow Water back in 1952. The geographic and industrial specificity of Saunders' version provides local context and color, making it a unique contribution to the list of alphabet songs about woodwork. With its bluegrass styling and striking vocal harmonies, the St. John's-based trio Flower Hill offers a fresh and memorable version of this adaptation of a classic wood song. End quote.

Beautiful. You just heard Flower Hill with the Lauer's Alphabet. And Flower Hill for this recording were Maria Cherwick. She sang and she played the fiddle. Angie Monroe was on banjo and she did some singing. And Sherry Ryan, she played guitar and sang. Well, you are listening to the Newfound Records Radio Hour. And I'm Wayne Tucker. Later on, we're going to remember singer, musician, actor Brian Hennessy. And right now, though, we're going to continue checking out Newfoundland and Labrador alphabet songs. Now, next up, we have one by Wayne Bartlett from Carpoon. He's on the northern peninsula of the island of Newfoundland. And Bartlett puts a different spin on ABC songs. He released this one in 1989. And that was 3 years before the commercial cod fishery moratorium began. And this song is really not so much about an occupation, like fishing or trapping or reedworking and so on, so much as it's about management of an occupation, the occupation being fishery. And the song actually is not so much about management of the fishery as what he sees as mismanagement by governments. And he's not too impressed by the role that unions have played as well. For example, he sings F for the fishery that's going downgrade, G for the government that took it away, H for the heartache our families go through, and I for the inshore fishery. It's dead.

Wayne Bartlett. He called that song The ABCs of the Newfoundland Fishery. And that's from a album that Bartlett released in 1989 called A Reason to Believe, his second album, and it was available on cassette tape only, I think, recorded at Sims Studio in Ballorum. And the musicians on there, well, Wayne Bartlett himself, he sang and played rhythm guitar. And then there was session musician Mike Higgins on steel guitar. Huey Poole played rhythm guitar, sang harmony vocals on the album. And Sims Avery was in there. He played guitars, accordion, and keyboards. Okay, we'll move on now to our last alphabet song, and it's actually another rendition of a song that Gerald Mitchell sang to kick off today's episode, The Trapper's Alphabet. The Flummies are going to do it, and they recorded this back in 1988. That was 19 years after Mitchell had recorded his, and there's some minor changes to the lyrics in this one. Now, about the Flummies, they are a five-piece for this album, anyway, five-piece, mostly Aboriginal music group based at Happy Valley Goose Bay in central Labrador. And they have received a number of accolades throughout their musical career. Back in 2003, they were named recipient of the Stomp and Tom Award by the East Coast Music Association. In 2009, they received a Hall of Honor Award from Arts NL. And in 2021, they received a Lifetime Achievement Award from Music NL. Now, the musicians on this album were Gary O'Driscoll. He played lead guitar and sang harmonies. Harris Learning played bass guitar. Greg O'Blenis played the drums. Richard Dyson played the accordion. Alton Best, he sang and played acoustic guitar. And George Shewak, he provided background vocals and also did some lead vocals. The track we are about to hear, The Trapper's Alphabet, is from the album Sons of Labrador that the Flummies released in 1988.

There you go, the Flummies, rounding off our series of alphabet songs with their rendition of the Trapper's Alphabet. Well, you're listening to the Newfound Records Radio Hour, and I want to welcome listeners now that are tuned into stations in mainland Canada, including those listening on CIOE-FM, which is community radio in Lower Sackville, Nova Scotia, CHSR-FM in Fredericton, New Brunswick, CIDI-FM, Townships Community Radio in Brome, Missisquoi, Quebec, and CKXU-FM, Campus and Community Radio in Lethbridge, Alberta. Thank you for tuning in. I hope you do enjoy the program today. Okay, we'll now remember Brian Hennessy, who was born today, February 21st, 1949, so it's his 77th birthday. Now, Hennessy was a regular performer at Vicky Hines' annual Feast of Cohen extravaganza that she continues to hold right up to today. And as I recall, he even hosted or co-hosted some of those shows. In 2008, Vicky released a compact disc which featured live performances from the 2005 and 2006 shows. And the performers on the compact disc were backed by the Beautiful Losers Band, which featured stellar legendary local musicians, Sandy Morris, Dave Panting, Derek Pelly, Jeff Panting is in there, Kelly Russell, as well as George Morgan. And from that compact disc, we'll now hear Brian Hennessy's poignant rendition of Leonard Cohen's Suzanne.

Brian Hennessy, backed by the Beautiful Losers with Suzanne. Now, Brian Hennessy was a multi-talented guy from St. John's. Passed away, I think it was 5 years ago. Yeah, he was 72 years old at the time. Perhaps best known in the last few decades as an actor. Appeared in theater, in film, and on television. And in latter years performed with the Rising Tide Theater in Trinity, Newfoundland. He directed plays as well, and he wrote screenplays and books. Also was a distinguished musician, taught himself to play many instruments, including bass, harmonica, guitar, piano. Played in many bands beginning in the 1960s. Was a founding member of the seminal Wonderful Grand Band. And he was a singer-songwriter, too. We're going to hear a song that he composed now. Sandy Morris had a hand in writing this one as well. Simply called The City of St. John's. And some background information to set up this song. The City of St. John's first instituted a pedestrian mall on the historic Water Street shopping district in 1969. And at the time, Brian Hennessy wrote a song to mark the occasion. And when the city revived the idea of a pedestrian mall in 2020, Sandy Morris encouraged Brian to resurrect the original song. He did that, sang lead vocals, and with Sandy's help, plus fiddlers and harmony vocalists Carol Bestfather and Maria Sherwick, they recorded it. The title is City of St. John's.

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Whole lot of bridges running over the water.

0: Well, folks, time's up. Gotta beat it. Taking us out today, trio that called themselves Public Hearing back in 1984. The trio being Paul Stifler playing piano, Mac Furlong handling percussion, and on guitar, Bob Weinstein. Weinstein, in case I'm mispronouncing it. Song we're going to hear, it's an instrumental. Title is in keeping with today's main theme, alphabet songs. Title is A, B, C, D, composed by pianist Paul Stifler. Got a jazzy feel to it, this one. It's from the cassette tape Sound Symposium, 1984. Pretty rare tape, I think. Thank you for tuning in. Hope you enjoyed today's show and that you'll tune in again next week for more great obscure gems by Newfoundland and Labrador's pioneer recording artists. And until then, let's all be good to each other. And especially good to our dear mother, Earth. She's sick. She needs all the love we can give her.
1: 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The show originates from the CHMR Studios, Memorial University, St. John's, Newfoundland. 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I'm Rosemary Thorne, and I'm inviting you to tune in again next week for more rare music by the pioneer recording artists from Newfoundland and Labrador.

folks, and welcome into A Touch of Texas. We're glad to have you with us. Don't forget, we're coming to you in 97.5 CIOE-FM, the voice and choice of the East Coast. 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And don't forget, although Nancy isn't doing her shows anymore, they're playing still the best of Bluegrass Atlantic on Tuesday evenings at 8 o'clock and the best of Bluegrass Atlantic Gospel Hour on Sundays at 4. And the Sunday show was followed by Frank's Kind of Country with Frank Lowe at 6 o'clock. So you get lots of great music, entertainment, and information on those three shows. Don't forget to drop by and visit with those folks. They would appreciate it very much. Anyway, right now we're going to go to the music, and we're going to start with Jeannie Gendel and Carl Acuff Jr. in a song called I Love That Look on Your Face.

That's Vince Gill and Paul Franklin, and that's an album called Sweet Memories. It's a tribute to Ray Price, and before I go any further, I have to apologize for my voice. I have a lung infection, and I can't put a whole lot into this, so anyway, you'll have to excuse me. Hopefully next week I'll be better. Anyway, here's Skeeter Davis and the song called But You Know I Love You.

0: That was Dale Watson there, one of my favorite artists, and we're going to be featuring the music of Dale Watson tonight on the show. We hope you're going to enjoy all that kind of stuff. He's got some great material. That is a song called Apartment Number 9, of course, that Johnny Paycheck recorded. And here's Dan Harrell, our independent artist. Dan Harrell, our independent artist for this segment, and a song called Ain't That Just Like a Woman.
1: Jeez.

0: That was Dan Harrell, and that's off a great album that he put out a couple of years ago. And that's the lead song off it called Ain't That Just Like a Woman. His wife also, I can't really remember her name right at the moment, but she put an album out at the same time that was a good one as well. Right now, here is Doug Davis, and he's got the Browns in the story behind the song.
1: Hello, this is Doug Davis, and one more story behind the song.
2: Big Daddy's Alabama Bound.
1: Big Daddy, a 1967 hit for the Browns. Songwriter John D. Loudermilk talks about that song.
3: It was a kind of a deal, too, about, you know, in other words, I don't have real striking stories, you know, about... I met a big daddy, and he was dressed thus and so. I just put a bunch of motifs together that suited the title, you know, of that particular time.

0: 1967, the Browns and Big Daddy. Join us next time for one more story behind the song.
1: That's the Browns right there, and that's a song called Big Daddy. And I, to be honest, I never really heard that song before Doug Davis passed it on for us to play, and that's a pretty good song from the Browns. Anyway, that's all the time we have for this segment, but we will be back after these important messages. Don't go away.

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Welcome back into A Touch of Texas, folks. We're glad to have you with us. 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Do a lot of listening. They get all kinds of great programming on there. I got my nose fixed and now my mouth won't work. Anyway, they get all kinds of programming on there. And by the way, while you're there, click on the GoFundMe link and drop a little bit of money into the GoFundMe account. It would be very much appreciated and keep the station healthy and on the air and giving you people all kinds of great entertainment. Anyway, we're going to go to the music right now. I got Patti Loveless. Patti, we haven't had on the show very much, but anyway, great songs from her. We got a few on tonight. Here's Patti Loveless and the song called Color of the Blues.

That's a young man by the name of Zach Clifton. At the time he recorded this song, I think he was about 17 years old. And that was a few years ago, but he's done some recording since. And he's got a very bright future, I believe, if he wants to take advantage of it in country music. Zach Clifton and a song called Fiddle on the Wall. And that's a good one from Zach. Right now we're going to go to Wilma Burgess. And of note, Wilma Burgess was the first openly gay female country artist. And she deserves a lot of credit for what she did over her career. And she was not looked upon very well by a lot of people, but she hung on and had a good career. Here's Wilma Burgess and a song called My Mind is a Bridge to Your Memory.

That was Vince Gill and Paul Franklin again. That's off that same Ray Price tribute album called Sweet Memories, and that's a great song called The Healing Hands of Time, which I believe was written by Willie Nelson, and that's a great song from Vince Gill and Paul Franklin. They certainly do well together in that material. Here's Dale Watson and a song called Everything You Touch Turns to Hate.

0: It was Dale Watson, and that's a great song called Everything You Touch Turns to Hate. We're going to get you some information on Dale Watson a little bit later on the show and let you know all about Dale. Right now, here's a guy you know all about. Anyway, it's Doug Davis and Doug Scott Mel Street and the story behind the song.
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3: I worked at the TV station up there, where we used to do our local TV show up there. We were Rhinestone Cowboys at the Bluefield, West Virginia area. He come in one day in the film department where I was at, was getting ready to do a show, and he folded out this wrinkled up paper bag, and it was had this song written on it, Borrowed Angel, and he played it for me there. It was cool. We liked it and everything, and a long ways before a record deal. We sung Borrowed Angel for 2 or 3 years before it was ever recorded.
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0: 1972, Mel Street and Borrowed Angel. 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
1: That was Mel Street, and that's probably one of Mel Street's biggest hits, if not his biggest hit. It's a song called Borrowed Angel, and that's all the time we have for this segment, but we will be right back after these important messages.

0: 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Want to do more of it? 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

Welcome back into A Touch of Texas, folks. We're glad to have you with us. 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And don't forget, as I said before, although Nancy's not doing her shows anymore, there is a series of The Best of Bluegrass Atlantic airing on Tuesday nights at 8 o'clock, and a series of The Best of Bluegrass Atlantic Gospel airing on Sundays at 4. And, of course, as usual, that's followed by Frank's Kind of Country with Frank Lowe at 6 o'clock. And Frank's show is also rebroadcast on Wednesdays at 4 o'clock in the afternoon. And what else was I going to tell you? Something else. I want to apologize because I have a lung infection and my voice is all, I don't know what's wrong with it, but anyway, I can't breathe very well, but we'll keep doing this anyway and hope you might enjoy it. Anyway, we're going to go to the music right now. Here is Skeeter Davis and a song called Giving Out of Giving In.

0: That was Jeannie Kendall and Carl Acuff Jr. there in a song called Grandma's Quilt. And that's a good one. And this is an album they did, I don't know, I guess a year or so ago. They do a fine job at all this stuff. Anyway, we're going to go to Billy Walker. And here's a song of Billy's that I never heard before. But I was going through some of his material and I thought it was a pretty good tune. It's a song called Tears of the City.
1: Tears!

That was Dale Watson there in a song called He Thought He'd Die Laughing. Anyway, Dale Watson was born in Birmingham, Alabama, on October the 7th, 1962. His family moved to North Carolina, Wilmington, North Carolina, when he was less than a year old. And then when he was 15, they moved to Pasadena, Texas. He was one of four boys, and his father and his brothers, especially Jim, the older brother, were all musical. He started writing his own songs at 12, and his recording career began 2 years later. So he's got lots of experience in recording. He's worked for all kinds of record companies, dozens of them, and he's played at the Palomino Club on a residency there. He plays at the Continental Club on a residency, and he's just about done everything that you possibly could do as a honky-tonk country singer, and that is Dale Watson, and that song was called He Thought He'd Die Laughing. Anyway, we're going to go to Graham Greene and Heather Johnson right now, and they're our independent artists for this segment. It's a song called Someone Is Looking for Someone Like You. I believe this is an old Crystal Gayle song.

0: That was Graham Clark and Heather Johnson in a song called Sugar Shack. No, sorry, it's not. That's how someone is looking for someone like you. Anyway, I'll get this stuff all straightened out sooner or later. Anyway, right now we're going to go to Doug Davis, and he's got Bobby G. Rice and the story behind the song.
1: Hello, this is Doug Davis, another story behind the song.
2: To that sugar shack. Whoa, baby, to that sugar shack.
1: Sugar Shack, a 1970 top 40 hit for Bobby G. Rice. Bobby G. talks about Sugar Shack.
3: That my producer, Donald Riss and Charlie Fields, three of us wrote songs, wrote a lot of songs together, and we were coming to Nashville to do a recording session. We heard Jimmy Gilmore pop hit for him, and then my producer there thought it'd be a good idea to do that and do it country. We took one of the songs out that we were going to do and included it on the session, and that turned out to be, that was my first national chart song.
1: Sugar Shack came on the charts April 25th, 1970, and peaked at number 32 for Bobby G. Rice.